Old man tee cutoffs and jorts are acceptable here. Actually, maybe not that second part. 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

0: 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Stiller here with you. Thanks so much for making us a part of your night. Stay with us next hour, all 90s music. Call it 90s at 9. Dedicated to the wonderful decade, the decade I grew up in, of incredible, incredible music, and got some big ones for you. Derek and the Dominoes, Stevie Nicks, and Toto on the way, but Soft Cell unveiling their final album, Danceteria. It's a tribute to the New York club and, well, the co-founder Dave Ball, who recently passed away before the album was completed. Took some time to get the ins and outs, but that album off Republic of Music Records, due out September 25th. It's a love letter to New York. Look out for Soft Cell coming soon. Stevie Nicks and Toto on the way. 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

0: to squeeze. It is the Red Hot Chili Peppers. We're Classic Rock 97 Weekend LAV. Stiller here with you. Hope you're enjoying the night. Thanks so much for making us a part of it. Speaking of 90s, I believe the White Stripes started in the early 90s. Jack White getting ready to release his next album very, very soon off Third Man Records, titled Frozen Charlotte. Maybe not a ploy on Charlotte's Web, but yeah, Frozen Charlotte. Look out for Jack White's new album. Local H, some live, and my favorite song in the world, all next. 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
9: Colleague of mine was telling me the other day about how their Instagram feed is filled with videos, most of them kind of funny, about how grandparents and friends tend to bulldoze new parents out of the way to get to see their baby. As a dad of three daughters, I know how life really does become all about them the moment those kids are born. But I also know parents are still people, too, who need their own attention beyond being mom or dad. And moms, in particular in those early years, can feel especially invisible in the eyes of other people. So what can you do to stop contributing to what is known as maternal invisibility? Women we spoke to said these two things were the most helpful. When people stopped to ask how they could best support them, number one, or when they took the initiative to handle certain tasks that obviously needed to be done. I'm Dr. Sanjay Gupta, helping you live a better life.
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Welcome to 90s at 9. We're Classic Rock 97, the weekend LAV. Still time to get in some Harvey Danger and Lisa Loeb. I think Lisa is working on some new music. It's the three letter now, R-E-M.

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1: 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Gold. Da-da-da-da. 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

news on Rush recently kicking off their tour and bringing back a beloved faithful to the stage. More on that later this hour, The Knack. Now...

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0: wish they still made those jukeboxes. Now everything's so damn digital, so expensive. You could put a quarter in and get two, three songs. Wish that we could still do that. Stiller here with you. I digress. Foreigner, hope you're enjoying the night. Thanks so much for making us a part of it. Queen on the way and some John Fogerty. Here's some big news. Rush. Have you seen the recent photos, videos of their tour kicking off? Incredible stuff. So incredible that they brought back a beloved faithful to their opener in L.A. Amy Mann actually did the backing vocals to Time Stand Still, I think back in 1987. They performed that on stage, and I think it appeared on their Hold Your Fire album. But just launching that 50-something reunion tour in L.A. Just a handful of days ago, Amy Mann, and that performance on their YouTube page right now, pretty good stuff. On the way, some Queen and some John Fogerty. 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

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You can wait, right? Patience? You heard of that? Def Leppard as well. It's Blondie now. 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

0: wonder how they determine 3 steps. Why not 4? Why not 2? Why not 5? It's Skinner and Stiller here with you, almost out the door. Hope you're enjoying your weekend. Anything we can do for you today, any time of the day, WLAV.com. There for you. Still some time. Got some Genesis and Kiss on the way. Stay with us.
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Michigan averages over 1,500 bicycle-related crashes a year. 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
1: I can tell you right now, 100%, positively, absolutely, I know without a shadow of a doubt that if I fell on my back in mud, in deep mud, because it suctions you, because it does, that I could get out of it. I know I could at least sit up and get out of it. If my face wasn't submerged, I know for sure I could.
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1: 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Da da da da. I find one of her Depends.
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1: They have stepped it up.
2: Not bad.
1: Walmart's got some great brands. I got some Walmart jeans.
2: Abby got me these, like, really nice, like, because I have older swim trunks. She bought me these really nice swim trunks that have American flags all over them. I'm like, where'd you get these? She goes, Walmart. And I'm like, what? 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
1: If they're swim trunks with American flags on them, they're just swim trunks.
2: You stop it right now.
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4: Here we are again, Michigan. 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There are always warning signs. It starts with a grievance.
5: They fired me! 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
4: 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Bought a gun, ammo. 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

0: 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It's time to play Lie or Law. 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It's a state law. 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
3: Here we are again, Michigan. 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
1: 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I find

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1: 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That's Monday morning, 9 o'clock.
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0: 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I dare you.
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2: 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She bought me these really nice swim trunks that have American flags all over them. I'm like, where'd you get these? She goes, Walmart. And I'm like, what? 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

0: Def Leppard on Classic Rock 97, The Weeknd, LAV. It's Foggers, and I've said it numerous times in the past. Def Leppard, my favorite classic rock band of all time. My late father and I, when I was growing up, my dad got me started in the classic rock scene by listening to Def Leppard. Can't thank him enough, because the rest is history from there, right? Well, Father's Day weekend is next weekend, and all next weekend, we're playing the soundtrack for your father, or for yourself personally, if you happen to be a dad out there. 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
13: If you are struggling with substance abuse, alcohol, pills, whatever it may be, first of all, it's nothing to be ashamed of. We know addiction is a brain disease, and we also know getting into recovery can be tough. Also, in case this helps, I want to tell you about a new study out of Harvard School of Public Health, which found that spiritual belief the idea of a steady religious practice had a protective effect from addiction. Experts we talked to told us there were probably a few reasons why this might be the case. Number one, excessive drug and alcohol use would not be the norm in a religious community, and people want to fit in. Two, a belief in a higher power provides people with hope and solace, great foils for addiction. And three, and I think there's some merit to this, regular attendance in a faith community also provides connection. Just like in AA, camaraderie and social support is often what you need. I'm Dr. Sanjay Gupta, helping you live a better life.
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14: A better life with Dr. Sanjay Gupta.
15: We all know how important it is to stay active as we age, especially as we get older. But I've come to realize that for as good as people are about getting their cardio in, a lot of older folks really don't seem to be doing the recommended amount of strength training or even understand why it's so important. It helps you stay functional and therefore independent for as long as possible. Certified strength and conditioning specialist Dana Santis says a great place to start is not with dumbbells or barbells, but with your body weight, which allows you to build strength while also learning how your body moves and where your limitations exist. It also reduces the risk of overwhelming your connective tissue, which adapts more slowly than muscles as we get older. Once you're comfortable, you can dial up that intensity, but do it slowly, do it carefully. I'm Dr. Sanjay Gupta, helping you live a better life.
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Pink Floyd on Classic Rock 97 The Weeknd. LAV, it's Fongers. And I got to say, on the health side of things here, real quickly, as a guy that doesn't get, knock on wood, sick that much, there's nothing more frustrating than battling a cold during the warmer months. Been a little bit of a bug circulating through my family and a little bit frustrated, but hopefully I'm on the back end of this, dealing with a lot of congestion over the past couple of days, and I just want to get back outdoors, enjoy the weather, get out and do some golfing. But hey, maybe the warmer weather will help with this cold. I'm not a doctor, but maybe that helps fix what's ailing me right now. But yeah, nothing more frustrating. Hoping to get back to 100% here in the next couple of days. Steve Miller Band, they're up in about 3.5 after some John Mellencamp. It's Small Town here on LED.

0: Here we are again, Michigan. Six innocent lives taken. Mass attacks can be prevented. There are always warning signs. It starts with a grievance.
1: They fired me! I know you all have something to do with it!
0: It's social media. How many people saw that? Bought a gun, ammo. He had a plan. People saw the clues, but were too afraid to tell anyone. Stop a plot. Speak up.

0: Here's what you missed on Michelle and Travis.
1: But my mom's like, the bus left. I go, no, Mom, it's at the other building picking up the other people. So I got to run back in and use her bathroom again.
2: Oh, my God.
1: Brussels sprouts, two times in 20 minutes? Well, I'm looking as I'm sitting there. I'm pulling my mom's drawers. I'm looking. Here it is. Gold. Da-da-da-da. I find one of her Depends.
2: You put a Depends on yesterday?
1: I put it on.
2: Jesus
1: Because
2: Christ.
1: I thought if I... I thought if I have
2: You're so
1: to
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1: Be, if I have to be with all those old people at the ice cream place, I want to be covered just in case.
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3: 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Six innocent lives taken. Mass attacks can be prevented. There are always warning signs. It starts with a grievance. It's social media. How many people saw that? Bought a gun, ammo. He had a plan. People saw the clues, but were too afraid to tell anyone. Stop a plot. Speak up.
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12: A colleague of mine was telling me the other day about how their Instagram feed is filled with videos, most of them kind of funny, about how grandparents and friends tend to bulldoze new parents out of the way to get to see their baby. As a dad of three daughters, I know how life really does become all about them the moment those kids are born. But I also know parents are still people, too, who need their own attention beyond being mom or dad. And moms, in particular, in those early years,

0: The Outfield on Classic Rock 97, The Weeknd, LAV. 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
7: A better life with Dr. Sanjay Gupta.
8: Have you ever noticed that you mostly breathe through one nostril at a time? Even when you're not sick, even when your allergies aren't bothering you. The body actually switches the dominant nostril as frequently as every 2 hours while we're awake. That's according to Adam Taylor, an anatomy professor at Lancaster University in the UK. This alternating cycle is automatic. It's regulated subconsciously by the hypothalamus in the brain, he said. Your body does this to give each nostril a chance to rest and repair so they don't get too dried out, which could make it easier for pathogens and inflammation to cause damage. Now, Taylor also said studies suggest the left nostril may be more dominant, and when the right nostril is dominant, the body is in a more alert or even stressed state. Who knew? Pretty fascinating stuff. I'm Dr. Sanjay Gupta, helping you live a better life.
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Foreigner on Classic Rock 97 The Weeknd, LAV. It's Fonkers. I've got the Black Crowes ready to go in about 4 minutes after The Who next. But speaking of the Black Crowes, boy, did they anger some fans recently in Tampa. Chris Robinson of the Black Crowes angered some of the audience that resulted in loud boos and fans heading for the exits. Apparently, there was a picture of the band's mascot dressed as Uncle Sam that appeared on the big screen during their show in Tampa. Fans were chanting USA, USA. That's when Chris Robinson decided to say, quote, "Thanks for the geography lesson. I don't know what you have to be so proud of," end quote. Yeesh. Yeah, probably not the right time and place to say that, right? Anyways, here's The Who now on LAV.

Taking the Walk of Life with Dire Straits on Classic Rock 97, The Weeknd, LAV. It's Fongers. I mentioned this earlier on this Sunday, and I'll mention it again one final time. Tomorrow at 9 a.m. on Michelle and Travis, they are drawing the grand prize winner for the ultimate Father's Day giveaway. The winner is going to receive a Rectech Backyard Beastwood Pellet Grill and Smoker from Gemmons Ace Hardware for all the grilling necessities. They'll also be getting a $250 Sobey Meats gift card for something to put on that brand new grill. And all the golfer dads out there, a stay-and-play golf pass for the summer. Again, 9 a.m. to everybody that registered on Michelle and Travis. They will draw that grand prize winner. Bon Jovi is coming up in a handful of minutes after Pink Floyd. Now it's Hey You here on LAV.

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1: As a solo artist, come on, Eric, now you're just showing off. Not bad for a kid who couldn't stop playing guitar in class, but Clapton's story is about more than just billions of records sold, awards won, and guitar solos played. Behind the fame is a life marked by incredible highs, devastating losses, personal battles, redemption, and resilience. And today, we'll follow the remarkable journey of one of rock's most celebrated and most complicated guitar heroes. Welcome to Eric Clapton, Off the Record.

0: Cream announced their breakup in July of 1968, but the band wasn't done just yet. They closed things out with two final shows. Wait, two infamous shows at the Royal Albert Hall that November. As for Clapton, he was already on to the next thing, playing the rock and roll circus with the Rolling Stones and jamming with Steve Winwood. This guy's resume, holy smokes! Here's Eric Clapton.
1: There was a period between the breakup of Cream and the actual working of Blind Faith that was very satisfactory for me when I was getting to know Steve Winwood and getting to know how to play with him. And we did a lot of jamming at one another's houses. And, you know, we'd play the songbook and just have fun. And that was a great time. It was the disillusionment came with the concept of the supergroup that it was labeled with, and the immediate hype that was thrust upon us, where, you know, we were doing a world tour much too soon and trying to live up to a musical background that we hadn't established.

0: from Down Under, Australia's own AC/DC, putting the final touches on our twofer weekend. Before that, a double shot of the Rolling Stones kicked off the set. And that wraps up our double shot twofer hour, but hang tight, there's more Flashback coming your way when we come back.
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